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1: Hey there, it's Teresa Lucas. Hope you had a fabulous weekend. Lots of variety lined up for you tonight. Teresa Lucas 3 on Twitter, TT Momo 2 on Instagram. Let's hook up.

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1: 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You are amazing. I'm enjoying today's playlist.
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0: 101.5 The River, Toledo's home for the 80s to now. Thanks for listening. Well, here we go. It's officially fall. I know Scott was excited. How come?
1: Time for Halloween. All the kids heading out getting their candy and football season.
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Thanks for listening. How about this? We bring it back. Yeah, starting next Monday. 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Good luck.

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1: Hey there, it's Teresa Lucas. Hope you had a fabulous weekend. Lots of variety lined up for you tonight. Teresa Lucas 3 on Twitter, TT Momo 2 on Instagram. Let's hook up.

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Thanks for listening. Holy cow, another incredible two nights in Vegas. 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
1: Thanks for calling, Lewis. And you sound like you're in a good mood. How come?
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1: How about this? 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
0: Yeah,
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1: Ooh, thank you. I think. Don't get in trouble, okay?

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0: Because I gotta have faith. Ooh, I gotta have faith. Because I gotta have faith. I gotta have faith. Toledo's home for the 80s to now, 101.5 The River. 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

0: The river, the 80s to now. It's Teresa Lucas here with you. How's it day ahead of us? Mostly sunny, a high in the low 70s. Last night we were talking about this, my husband and I, how he's never, ever could get himself to eat green beans, even from when he was a kid. My mom says my dad hated broccoli as a kid, as an adult. What's something you hated as a kid, but now that you're an adult, you'll eat it? Stephanie, let's hear from you.
1: I used to hate eating anything healthy, any vegetables. Like, I would cringe if they came near me. And now that's like all I eat. So it's funny how I'm the opposite.
0: Oh, I totally get it. I hated beets as a kid, but today, I'll never turn down the offer.
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2: 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Oh my, my, oh my, my love, I take one look at you, you're taking me up.

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0: 101.5 The River, the 80s to now. How you doing? It's Teresa. Good morning. Okay, let's talk about this. Are there things that are made for kids that you just absolutely love? Oh boy, this has got me written all over it. Let's hear from Jenna.
1: I'm pretty much a kid in an adult's body.
0: Same. You know, I actually sleep in Snoopy pajamas, and I have a SpongeBob SquarePants pillow that I sleep with every night, too.
1: I like toys. You can almost always find me in the toy aisle in stores.
0: Oh, yeah, me too.
1: Bed sheets with cartoon characters on them. I don't have any normal sheets on my bed. And actually, I have a ball pit in my house, too.
0: Oh, you do not.
1: Yes.
0: That's incredible. Way to stay young, you know?
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Benson Boone, Snoop Dogg, I totally loved. 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

0: 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Are you excited about that?
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0: Same. 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

Adele on 101.5 The River. Coming up, the biggest moments from the MTV VMAs. Madonna, Taylor Swift, BTS, surprise performances, and a couple of emotional tributes that had everybody talking. I'll tell you all about those coming up in a few minutes from now on The River. But first, there's Eddie Money and Ronnie Spector.

Timbalana, One Republic, going to 1.5. The River, well, One Republic is part of the 2026 Detroit Jingle Ball lineup. And Capital One presale kicks off tomorrow at 10 a.m. live at Ticketmaster.com. Here's Tina Turner.

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Justin Bieber on 101.5. The River, a great reminder from him for your Monday workday. Okay, I have strong feelings about this. Mums, pumpkins, and fall decor. September is fine for all of that. Giant spiders on the house and a 12-foot skeleton. That's an October thing. Where do you stand? 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Here's Human League.

Rihanna and Calvin Harris on 101.5 The River. Apparently, one of America's most popular condiments is getting a Halloween makeover. And it's got people doing a double take in the grocery aisle. I'll tell you what it is coming up on 101.5 The River.

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Stevie Nicks on 101.5 The River. A big congratulations to everyone who participated in the Susan G. Komen Race for the Cure yesterday. And you know what? More pink parties continue this Saturday from 11 a.m. to 2. 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
1: 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Karina is listening on her drive home from work today. Thank you very much for taking us along wherever you are too. It's Lady A.

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1: Hi, good evening. Welcome to the Delilah Show. Who is this?
2: This is Chris. How you doing?
1: Chris, I'm good. What can I do for you?
2: I was wondering if you could find a song for me and a girlfriend of mine that we've been together for like 7 years now. And the thing is that I'm going to school. You know, it's like kind of hard because of this long distance that we have, you know, between each other.
1: And how old are you?
2: Right now, I am 27 years old, and she's a little bit younger than me. She's 25, and her name's Gia, and, you know, it's just, I've been through a lot of hard times in my life, and she's probably the only person that's ever stood by my side through anything. You know, I've been through the problems of drinking and everything, you know, the depression, and I was always going down that wrong path, and she